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Thank you for making us your soundtrack. Olivia Dean is next. Right now, you too.

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Hey, it's Michelle Fay. I am checking out, but thank you for allowing us to keep you company. And thank you for making us your soundtrack. 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And that talkback mic is how you win.

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1: They say the holy water's watered down, and this town's lost its faith. 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

0: 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Slightly terrified to ask this question, but what's the most amount that you have spent on shipping to send somebody a package? I ask because we found out earlier this week, 4 months until Christmas, me as the DIYer freaking out. But the U.S. Postal Service told us that they're also planning on raising shipping rates for the holiday season by an average of 6%. Now, if this gets approved, it starts as early as October 4th, which is crazy. They just raised the prices by 8% back in April due to higher fuel costs. So I think this is the year of the gift cards. We can't afford to send people presents. But I still want to hear from you. What's the most you've spent on shipping? Hit that talkback mic to let me know.
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That's how much Travis Kelce and Taylor Swift donated in honor of their wedding earlier this summer. And $2 million of those dollars went to Dolly Parton's Imagination Library, which I think is really cool considering we lost her earlier this week. Taylor Swift is on with the fate of Ophelia.

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How many more weeks does Ella Lainley need to be at the top of the chart to kick Mariah Carey out of the top spot, break that record? Just getting closer and closer, I'll tell you, coming up.

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0: Hope you're liking all the variety tonight. I'm having fun playing it for you. It's Teresa Lucas. And because we're friends, I know I can tell you I am a hoarder. Yes, I have magazines that are well over 5 years old in my basement. I don't know why, but I was looking through one, Marie Claire, as a matter of fact, and I saw this. They say this has happened to 65% of men. You know what it is? They've been asked out by a woman. Yeah. And you know what? My husband's one of those guys. I was the first one all those years ago to ask him out on our very first date. And you know where we went? The drive-thru at Taco Bell. Kind of foreshadowed our no-pressure kind of relationship that we still have.
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If you're up late right now because you're spending some quality time hanging out with friends, I'm sure tomorrow you're probably going to need a nap. And there are two ways to do it. No more than 20 minutes to avoid a deep sleep, or you can complete one full sleep cycle. That's 90 minutes. 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So many rules.

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0: 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Hey, it's Shannon O. Labor Day weekend coming up real quick. Probably one of the last times you get the family together and grill out. Brian says there is nothing that he won't grill, though.
1: I don't put any meat in a oven. I cook it all on a grill.
0: Well, good for you, Brian, because some of us, myself included, are kind of scared when it comes to grilling chicken. In fact, a third of Americans avoid grilling it altogether because they're afraid of burning it, or even worse, they're afraid of undercooking it, and then you get everybody else sick. Nobody wants that for their Labor Day party. What is your go-to? Like, you could beat Bobby Flay throwing this on the grill. What's your specialty? Let me know using the TalkBack feature.
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Las Vegas, here you come, baby. 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How you can win a trip there, it's coming up in the next 10 minutes.

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So I guess people aren't matching online anymore. We're done with the dating apps. Is that right? So what are people doing instead? Find out coming up in 6 minutes.

0: 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You can find us on Facebook at 99.5 The River. I guess we're done with dating apps now. Hey, it's Shannon O. No more Tinder, no more Hinge, no more Bumble. No, they didn't shut down, but people are just sick of them. So instead, where are they meeting love interests? Cheryl, where do you think?
1: The gym, for sure.
0: That's probably right up there. Maybe the grocery store, have a nice little meet cute, at a coffee shop even. No, according to Eventbrite, people are picking up niche hobbies.

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Please make this make sense to me. Taylor Swift wore a $798 dress to the Icon Sessions for her interview. It sold out immediately. I don't think that I have a dress that cost me more than $200. And that's being generous. What kind of money y'all making?

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1: I went in for Kristoff. 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I said, what do you mean you don't know? 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
8: 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Living with chronic spontaneous urticaria, or CSU, can be frustrating, especially when symptoms last months or even years. CSU is a long-term condition that often requires ongoing treatment. 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

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So now that we're all sipping on pumpkin spice lattes, when do we get to kick off the Gilmore Girls Marathon? Just asking for a friend.

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Your pet is too gosh darn spoiled. Hey, it's Shannon O. Totally worth it. 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
1: We don't deserve dogs. Hey, it's Shannon. Oh, yeah. International Dog Day was this past week. And fitting, because apparently we treat our dogs way better than we do ourselves. Sarah, you know that firsthand.
2: Our six-month-old puppy, Raleigh, he's very spoiled.
0: But totally worth it, right?
2: Yes.
1: I love that name, too, Raleigh. Thanks for calling in, Sarah. Well, you know, nearly half of Americans say that they feed their dogs higher quality meals than they feed themselves. Makes sense. And then more than half actually cook their dog's meals for them. So whether that's they make their food every single month or maybe they have what you're having for dinner and just a smaller portion of it, they're still living a better life than you are. And that's okay.
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7: 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Or the corrosive chamber that simulates 15 years of life in 5 months. Or the Rogue, heat-baked for over 300 combined hours. What you will see is a vehicle that can take punch after punch

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More and more people are getting into NA beverages. Hey, it's Shannon Oh. In fact, 17% of Americans have substituted NAs for alcohol. NA beers, NA mocktails, they're all getting better. I am still searching for the perfect non-alcoholic wine. So if you have a good recommendation, please send it my way.

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At what age were you allowed to make a Facebook page, an Instagram profile? Just get on social media. Hey, it's Shannon O. It was more like MySpace or AOL back in my day. But I'm asking because the average American believes anybody under this age shouldn't be anywhere near social media. We'll get to that age coming up in the next 10 minutes.

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More music, more variety. 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That's wrapping it up for me today. I hope you enjoy the rest of your Saturday. My name is Shannon Owen. Just a reminder, if you get a chance, check out the latest episode of Hey Jonas on the free iHeartRadio app. And you can hear Nick's story about how he bombed an audition for Frozen. It's kind of funny.

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It's like 10,000 spoons when all you need is a knife. 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

0: 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We got a talk back from Richard. 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
1: Hey, guys, love the show. I've been dating a girl for 2 years now. You know, I really love her, but she just dropped this on me. You know, we have different social media accounts, but now she wants us to combine our account into one and have pictures of the two of us. Is this normal?
0: I don't think it is, but that's a good question. I just want to know what other people think. I don't know. I don't know. Some places it doesn't bother me. Facebook to me feels a little more family than Instagram.
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1: Yeah, just like you, we've got a junk drawer in the kitchen with zero plans to organize it. 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

99.5 The River. Hey, happy Saturday. Most importantly, it's the last weekend in August. Let's see what, August has been rough. Just with the celebrity losses alone, between Hayden Panettiere, Dolly Parton, and Tim Curry. Let's move on to September, please.

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1: I was talking about Dolly Parton earlier, and obviously we lost Dolly a couple days ago at the age of 80, a brief battle with cancer. And her representative said that she checked into the hospital last Friday. Unfortunately, things just went downhill from there. But, you know, you look at the work that all the celebrities that have come out that have worked with her or have just met her, and just what a incredible, delightful person. But more importantly, you know, she has this song that's been unreleased, right? There is a song that is locked away at Dollywood that is in a time capsule. And I guess at some point they're going to open up the time capsule, and it's a song from Dolly that no one has ever heard of.
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1: 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My Uber drivers, Lyft drivers, Grubhubbers, and Uber Eaters. 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
1: Heard about this? There's restaurants are now rolling out the GLP-1 menus. What is on a GLP-1 menu? I will tell you coming up in just a bit. Hang on.

0: It's 99.5 The River. I think this is a brilliant idea, brilliant move to the restaurants that are doing this. But I have a lot of friends that are on the GLP-1 shots. And you knew it was only a matter of time before this was going to happen. There are certain restaurants that are coming out with GLP-1 menus. Chains like Chipotle, Smoothie King, Shake Shack, now offering a what they're labeled a GLP-1 friendly design for customers' appetites, like a smaller portion, protein bowls, lighter meals, bunless burgers. But yeah, if you're interested in a GLP-1 menu, if you search GLP-1 menus, a bunch of restaurants will pop up that offer the menu.
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99.5 The River. I'm Chad Pitt. 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

99.5 The River. If you're a fan of the TV show 30 Rock, remember on NBC with Alec Baldwin, Tina Fey? The cast of 30 Rock is reuniting for one night and one night only. I will explain how you can see them, where you can see them actually, coming up in just a bit. Hang on.

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1: This is 99.5 The River. That guy Benson Boone, one of the many artists going to be at the iHeartRadio Music Festival, along with Smashing Pumpkins, Ciara, and Stella Lefley. They've just been added to the lineup as well. Again, I think tickets are available for night number 2, and then night number 1 is sold out because, well, that's the night BTS is going to be there. You want your tickets? Go get it before that sells out.

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Kate Hudson and Matthew McConaughey, hey, are reuniting for a sequel to a movie that we loved the first time around. I don't know if we need a sequel for this particular movie, but anyway, I'll tell you, you probably know what movie I'm talking about anyway, but I'll tell you coming up in just a bit. Hang on.

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1: So Kate Hudson and Matthew McConaughey are reuniting for a sequel to How to Lose a Guy in 10 Days. It's in the works at Paramount, and Kate Hudson has been attached to the project. She's producing the project. No word yet on what the script is going to be like, but Matthew McConaughey is just about on board. The project is currently being written, I guess. They're trying to find a concept of, you know, they did the How to Lose a Guy in 10 Days. Don't know exactly maybe How to Lose a Girl in 10 Days. I don't know. Maybe they're going to flip the script, but we'll have to wait and see. Again, Kate Hudson and Matthew McConaughey returning for a sequel.
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So the guy that created the show Yellowstone is being sued because somebody else said they had the idea first. I'll explain coming up in just a bit. Hang on. 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
1: 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Or maybe you're just listening in the car. 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So if you're listening in the car, I like to say the old-fashioned way. 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
1: 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Corey Hart, Sunglasses at Night. 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

0: 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More music, more variety. All right, so this is interesting. Instead of arguing what's for dinner, more couples are choosing to eat separately, even when they live together. The idea is called a food divorce. A food divorce has nothing to do with breaking up, by the way. It's just for couples who have different tastes, different diets, different schedules, and are craving different things. So instead of eating the same thing together, one of you gets one thing, one gets the other, and maybe because of your schedules, you're eating at different times, or maybe one of you is on the GLP-1 shot and can't eat what the other's eating. So that's a food divorce. I think we could come up with a better name, though.
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I'm Chad Pitt. 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

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With congratulations to Post Malone. He had a huge life event happen not that long ago. I'll explain coming up in just a bit. Hang on.

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99.5 The River. Football season just around the corner. I love the preseason because it's kind of like getting us ready, if you will, for the actual season. And you know what that means? That means that Taylor Swift gonna be up in the box watching her now husband, remember, was fiance last time, she's watching her husband

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1: Mariah Carey dropping a little bit of Christmas early, and by little, I actually mean little, like 4 inches worth of little. I'll explain coming up in just a bit. Hang on.

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1: That about does it for me. As always, you can find me on Instagram at TheRealChadPitt. Hope you enjoy the rest of your weekend. Actually, I don't know why I'm saying goodbye. 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

0: 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It just like brightens my whole day. 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

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Working on vacation, not ideal. Also, not what I do. What's going on? It's Michelle Fay. Apparently, though, Gen Z is doing exactly that. I'll explain next.

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1: So the new kitchen trend is all about being unfitted, if you will. 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

0: 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I'm Jeff Stevens. 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